0: Radio Fraîche. Radio Fraîche. 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
0: Pure Hit Music.
2: 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Maybe I just lost control. These nights keep on taking tolls. Find me out here on my own. But I'm in love with you, home. You keep picking up the phone. Say like we go to the store. 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When I wanna leave alone.

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It's unfortunate because it's like, yo, when people die, that's when you like, you know? Because your remorse kind of makes you check them out.

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And the most important one, and the one that was not emphasized in the previous definition, is the psychic dependency.

Drink some margaritas by swinging blue lights. Listen to the mariachi play at midnight. Are you with me? Are you with me?

0: thank you is what I should have said. I should be in bed, but temptations of trouble on my tongue, troubles yet to come.
1: One sip,
0: bad for me.
1: One hit,
0: bad for me.
1: One kiss,
0: bad for me. But I give in so easily, and no thank you.

0: watching our cover of Rude. If you think Flula is as funny as I do, then you should definitely go check out his stuff. We did a little version of the song where we do it in his car, and it's called Auto Tunes.
1: Get it. Tunes in a car.
0: Anyway, give this video a big thumbs up, and also the iTunes link will be in the description box below, so you can pick that up there. Alright, thanks so much for watching. Bye!

us for the first time. Running on the red lights, the middle finger was a peace sign, yeah. We were sipping on emotions, smoking and inhaling every moment. It was reckless and we